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Let's keep it rolling for this 30-minute rock binge. Here's Bad Company's Gone, Gone, Gone.

0: 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Reeling in the years ahead of that, Steely Dan throwing it down. That one, if I'm not mistaken, is off their 71 Can't Buy a Thrill album. I'm Zach Daniels. Hope you're having a good Friday, fun day evening. I got the Beatles coming up for you. 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
1: Here's your forecast on Real Rock Z103 for tonight. See some early showers and thunderstorms, and things will clear up. 53 for our low, 69 sunny on Saturday, 66 mostly sunny Sunday, Monday up around 64 with some rain. That's your forecast on Real Rock Z103.
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Got another Rock Box Lost and Found for you. 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

0: 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I'm Zach Daniels. 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
1: Here's your forecast on Real Rock Z103 for tonight. See some early showers and thunderstorms, and things will clear up. 53 for our low. 69 sunny on Saturday. 66 mostly sunny Sunday. Monday up around 64 with some rain. That's your forecast on Real Rock Z103.
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Foreigner ahead of that, Blue Monday, Blue Day. 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

0: 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Ahead of that, For What It's Worth, to wrap up a 30-minute rock binge. I got Derek and the Dominoes coming up after a quick break and a look at the weather. Hope you're having a great Friday evening and staying safe. 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
1: Here's your forecast on Real Rock Z103 for tonight. See some early showers and thunderstorms and things will clear up. 53 for our low, 69 sunny on Saturday, 66 mostly sunny Sunday, Monday up around 64 with some rain. That's your forecast on Real Rock Z103.
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0: 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Jefferson Starship coming up, kicking off a 30-minute rock binge, then Peter Frampton, Robert Palmer, and more. 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
1: 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See some early showers and thunderstorms, and things will clear up. 53 for our low, 69 sunny on Saturday, 66 mostly sunny Sunday, Monday up around 64 with some rain. That's your forecast on Real Rock Z103.
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1: Here's your forecast on Real Rock Z103 for tonight. See some early showers and thunderstorms and things will clear up. 53 for our low. 69 sunny on Saturday. 66 mostly sunny Sunday. Monday up around 64 with some rain. That's your forecast on Real Rock Z103.
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1: This is your I-94 Ramp Cone Zone Update. The 210 I-94 ramp is closed. The interchange ramps will be closed to all travelers during construction, and traffic to and from Highway 210 in Fergus Falls will be detoured to the County Road 1/Tower Road. Highway 210 will remain open for travelers during construction. Traffic will shift to one side of the bridge and will be reduced to one lane in each direction. For construction updates, visit the Fergus Falls Chamber at fergusfalls.com and click on the Cone Zone. 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
4: Here's your forecast on Real Rock Z103 for tonight. See some early showers and thunderstorms, and things will clear up. 53 for our low, 69 sunny on Saturday, 66 mostly sunny Sunday, Monday up around 64 with some rain. That's your forecast on Real Rock Z103.
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1: Here's your forecast on Real Rock Z-103 for tonight. See some early showers and thunderstorms and things will clear up. 53 for our low. 69 sunny on Saturday. 66 mostly sunny Sunday. Monday up around 64 with some rain. That's your forecast on Real Rock Z-103.
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2: This evening, we're in for a real weather wild ride with some serious T-storms rolling through. Get ready for a potential hailstorm, flooding downpours, and winds that could knock your socks off. Overnight, things may quiet down, but don't get too cozy as it cools to the low 50s. Tomorrow, expect cooler skies and just a hint of sun with highs creeping up to the upper 60s. Current temperature is 63. 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
0: 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Hey, Fargo. You know what the most roadkill is between you and us? 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
1: This evening, we're in for a real weather wild ride with some serious T-storms rolling through. Get ready for a potential hailstorm, flooding downpours, and winds that could knock your socks off. Overnight, things may quiet down, but don't get too cozy as it cools to the low 50s. Tomorrow, expect cooler skies and just a hint of sun with highs creeping up to the upper 60s. Current temperature is 63. 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
1: The weather's about to get wild, folks. Later this morning, mostly sunny skies and temps creeping up to the low 60s. But hold on to your hats this afternoon. We're talking humid chaos with some severe thunderstorms kicking in. Highs hitting the low 80s. Expect a breezy, cooler Saturday with highs around 67. Current temp, 61. 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
1: The weather's about to get wild, folks. Later this morning, mostly sunny skies and temps creeping up to the low 60s. But hold on to your hats this afternoon. We're talking humid chaos with some severe thunderstorms kicking in. Highs hitting the low 80s. Expect a breezy, cooler Saturday with highs around 67. Current temp, 61. 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
1: The weather's about to get wild, folks. Later this morning, mostly sunny skies and temps creeping up to the low 60s. But hold on to your hats this afternoon. We're talking humid chaos with some severe thunderstorms kicking in. Highs hitting the low 80s. Expect a breezy, cooler Saturday with highs around 67. Current temp, 61. Real Rock Z103.
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2: 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That's Grace Lutheran Church of Erhard on Highway 59. The fall festival at Zion Hedemarken Lutheran Church will be Saturday, October 3rd from 10 to 2. Zion Hedemarken is located on Summit Avenue in Fergus Falls. And the Thanksgiving in October dinner and bake sale coming up Wednesday, October 7th at Trinity Lutheran Church in Pelican Rapids. 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
2: The weather's about to get wild, folks. Later this morning, mostly sunny skies and temps creeping up to the low 60s. But hold on to your hats this afternoon. We're talking humid chaos with some severe thunderstorms kicking in, highs hitting the low 80s. Expect a breezy, cooler Saturday with highs around 67. Current temp, 61. Real Rock Z103.
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1: The weather's about to get wild, folks. Later this morning, mostly sunny skies and temps creeping up to the low 60s. But hold on to your hats this afternoon. We're talking humid chaos with some severe thunderstorms kicking in, highs hitting the low 80s. Expect a breezy, cooler Saturday with highs around 67. Current temp, 61. Real Rock Z103.
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2: The weather's about to get wild, folks. Later this morning, mostly sunny skies and temps creeping up to the low 60s. But hold on to your hats this afternoon. We're talking humid chaos with some severe thunderstorms kicking in. Highs hitting the low 80s. Expect a breezy, cooler Saturday with highs around 67. Current temp, 61. 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
1: 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What in the hell?
3: All right. Listen up, rock legends. Later this morning, we're waking up to clear skies with temps hanging around 51. Feels like nature's got some serious attitude today. The afternoon? Hello, stormy drama. Clouds roll in and we crank up to a scorching 82 before those T-storms crash down. And Saturday? Cooler vibes with less humidity as we ease back to the 60s. Current temp is 54. 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
1: All right, listen up, rock legends. Later this morning, we're waking up to clear skies with temps hanging around 51. Feels like nature's got some serious attitude today. The afternoon? Hello, stormy drama. Clouds roll in and we crank up to a scorching 82 before those T-storms crash down. And Saturday? Cooler vibes with less humidity as we ease back to the 60s. Current temp is 54. 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
1: 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Later this morning, we're waking up to clear skies with temps hanging around 51. Feels like nature's got some serious attitude today. The afternoon? Hello, stormy drama. Clouds roll in and we crank up to a scorching 82 before those T-storms crash down. And Saturday? Cooler vibes with less humidity as we ease back to the 60s. Current temp is 54. 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
1: All right. Listen up, rock legends. Later this morning, we're waking up to clear skies with temps hanging around 51. Feels like nature's got some serious attitude today. The afternoon? Hello, stormy drama. Clouds roll in and we crank up to a scorching 82 before those T-storms crash down. And Saturday? Cooler vibes with less humidity as we ease back to the 60s. Current temp is 54. 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
1: I'd like to do a song I never played in public before. 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

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With the Moody Blues, Pink Floyd, Black Sabbath, and Jackson Browne. 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

0: 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What to play next? 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Maybe we'll do that one. 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
1: It's time for your Real Rock Z103 weather forecast. Today, sunny with a high near 69. Tonight, mostly clear skies before some clouds come in with a low around 49. Tomorrow, partly sunny into sunny with a high near 66. Sunday night, partly cloudy with a low around 49. This has been your Real Rock Z103 weather forecast.
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1: It's time for your Real Rock Z103 weather forecast. Today, sunny with a high near 69. Tonight, mostly clear skies before some clouds come in with a low around 49. Tomorrow, partly sunny into sunny with a high near 66. Sunday night, partly cloudy with a low around 49. This has been your Real Rock Z103 weather forecast.
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5: It's September 12th, and today in 1970, Chicago peaks at number 4 on the chart with 25 or 624. There have been a lot of rumors about the meaning behind the song title. One rumor is that 624 was a nickname for LSD because if one dropped acid at 6 p.m., the effect of the drug would wear off by 4 a.m. Today, 624 describes Peter Cetera's shift at Denny's. September 12, 2007, Led Zeppelin announces they're reuniting. It's a one-off benefit concert in London to raise money for the Ahmet Erdogan Education Fund. The concert is originally scheduled for November, but it gets postponed to December after Jimmy Page falls in his garden and fractures his little finger. But it's okay because if anything can wait, it's education for the kids. Hit me up on Twitter at Paul Schaefer.
6: It's time for your Real Rock Z103 weather forecast. Today, sunny with a high near 69. Tonight, mostly clear skies before some clouds come in with a low around 49. Tomorrow, partly sunny into sunny with a high near 66. Sunday night, partly cloudy with a low around 49. This has been your Real Rock Z103 weather forecast.
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3: It's time for your Real Rock Z-103 weather forecast. Today, sunny with a high near 69. Tonight, mostly clear skies before some clouds come in with a low around 49. Tomorrow, partly sunny into sunny with a high near 66. Sunday night, partly cloudy with a low around 49. This has been your Real Rock Z-103 weather forecast.
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12: Weather can shift quickly and sometimes become dangerous. 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

Rock, Z103, The Stroke, Billy Squire, going back to 1981 and his album, Don't Say No. Before that, The Ballad of Johnny and Yoko, The Beatles. I'm Dave Bishop. We're in the middle of a 30-minute rock binge. Just stuck in the middle with you. It's Steeler's Wheel on Real Rock Z103.

0: 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Aerosmith, I'm Dave Bishop. Looking at the weather for today, topping out around 69 under mainly clear skies. 49 for tonight's low. 66 on Sunday, 62 on Monday as things start to cool off for next week. 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

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And before that, All the Young Dudes. Coming up tomorrow, it is the kickoff of the Viking season, and my Green Bay Packers are in town at US Bank Stadium to take on the Vikes. 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It's the Vikings and my Green Bay Packers. I wish I was a little bit more confident on the Packers, but the defense is banged up. The offense doesn't have Jacobs because of his issues, and it's a bad time to be in Minnesota. Life's been good. 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

0: Real Rock Z103, Gemini Dream, The Moody Blues. Before that, Joe Walsh, Life's Been Good. I'm Dave Bishop. Weather-wise, it's going to be a good one today. 69 for our high under mostly clear skies. 49 tonight's low, 66 tomorrow, 62 on Monday, 65 on Tuesday. 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

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That is Jefferson Starship. And before that, Running with the Devil, of course. And that is Van Halen going back to their self-titled album back in 78. That's a little remastered version of it. 30-minute rock bench continues. 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

0: Real Rock Z103, Rest in Pieces. Saliva before that. Fleetwood Mac, Say You Love Me. Weather-wise, I love it. Cooling off just a bit. 69 today's high, 66 Sunday, 62. A little chilly on Monday with a chance of some showers and thunderstorms. Def Leppard next, Real Rock Z103.
1: 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Who says Sunday mornings have to be boring? 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

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Before that, Deep Purple, Highway Star. Minnesota Twins back in action this afternoon as we've got a 3:10 first pitch. And then after that, the Bison. I do believe they're taking on Air Force. Both those games over on News Talk 1250 KBRF. Here's the Doors. 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

0: 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The Cars before that. The Doors, Break On Through to the Other Side. We're breaking on through to, well, cooler weather, I guess you could say. It's fall. 69 today's high. We drop down to 66 tomorrow, 62 Monday, 65 on Tuesday. And those are highs, not lows. Bloody well right. 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

0: 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And before that, we're going all the way back to 1971 and their Led Zeppelin 4 album. It's Led Zeppelin with Misty Mountain Hop. I'm Dave Bishop. We're in the middle of a 30-minute rock band. Here's Cheap Trick, I Want You to Want Me on Real Rock Z103.
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0: 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And before that, I Can't Explain the Who. Weather-wise, not too bad today. 69 for our high. 66 tomorrow. 62 with a chance of some showers and thunderstorms on Monday. 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

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Motley Crue, and before that, Sister Golden Hair, America. It's coming up tomorrow. It's Packers, it's Vikings, it's Real Rock Z103, 2:30 pregame, 3:25 kickoff. I wish I was a little bit more confident in my Packers, but I don't know. It's going to be an interesting matchup. Run Like Hell, Floyd, next, Real Rock Z103.

0: 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Eddie Money, before that, Pink Floyd, Run Like Hell. I'm Dave Bishop. I'm out of here. Whatever you do, get out and enjoy it as I leave you. We got 69 today's high, 66 tomorrow, 62 on Monday. Kicking off that 30-minute rock pitch before Chuck comes in. It's Paul McCartney and Wings. 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

0: 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An update on your weekend weather. Nice and cool. A little bit more fall-like, and this looks to be the trend into next week. I'm looking at a lot of 60s and 40s next week. As far as today, expecting upper 60s to 70. We cool to the upper 40s in some areas tonight. And then Sunday, they're giving a 50% chance for some rainfall at some point in time Sunday, but lower 60s for the high. There's your Weather 38 special and Aerosmith coming up. 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

0: 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A little bit, I just remember it as being a little bit more realistic back in the day, anyway, the animation. But actually, two songs with the title Heavy Metal on that soundtrack. That's Don Felder, former Eagles guitarist, with Heavy Metal Taking a Ride. And then, of course, Sammy Hagar, if you remember, had the theme song pretty much for the movie called Heavy Metal. Steve Miller Band there, Fabulous Thunderbirds, Aerosmith 38 Special, rolling through your Saturday. Queen coming up next on Real Rock Z103, kicking off another 30-minute rock binge.
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Welcome to the noon hour on your Saturday. Elton John in the middle of a 30-minute rock binge. Now one of the bread classics we all know, the Guitar Man, Real Rock Z103.

0: Rock Z103, one of the cuts off the first album from Foreigner, Long, Long Way From Home, Foo Fighters, and Bread just before that. Ozzy coming up on Real Rock Z103. Let's look at your weather. It'll hang around the upper 60s to 70 today, and we drop to the upper 40s around the area tonight. Northwest breeze will be light at about 5 to 10. Only lower 60s for a high, but it does call for a 50% chance for rain for tomorrow. Ozzy Osbourne's Mama, I'm Coming Home is after the break. 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
5: It's September 12th, and today in 1970, Chicago peaks at number 4 on the chart with 25 or 624. There have been a lot of rumors about the meaning behind the song title. One rumor is that 624 was a nickname for LSD because if one dropped acid at 6 p.m., the effect of the drug would wear off by 4 a.m. Today, 624 describes Peter Cetera's shift at Denny's. September 12, 2007, Led Zeppelin announces they're reuniting. It's a one-off benefit concert in London to raise money for the Ahmet Erdogan Education Fund. The concert is originally scheduled for November, but it gets postponed to December after Jimmy Page falls in his garden and fractures his little finger. But it's okay because if anything can wait, it's education for the kids. Hit me up on Twitter at Paul Schaefer.
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0: Rock Z 103 with Rush, Steve Earle there, the Rolling Stones, ELO. Music out of Canada back in the 70s, Doucette and Mama Let Him Play. And Mama, I'm Coming Home, Ozzy Osbourne, my mama set there. I just realized that now. Twins continue their series at home with the Guardians on News Talk 1250 KBRF this afternoon. And we've been looking forward to this for a long time. Vikings and the Packers in the season opener. About a 325 kick tomorrow, and about a 230 pregame. We have your Vikings right here all season long. 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

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The boys are back in town from their biggest album, pretty much the mid-70s with Jailbreak. And now Bob Seger. Let's continue with the rock binge, Real Rock Z103.

I woke last night to the sound of thunder. How far off, I sat and wondered. Started humming a song from 1962. Ain't it funny how the night moves? When you just don't seem to have as much to lose. Strange how the night moves.

0: Real Roxy 103 with Pearl Jam, Grateful Dead there, Casey Jones, and Bob Seger, of course, with Night Moves. Your weather calling for upper 60s to 70 today. We dropped down to the upper 40s maybe overnight tonight. And then a 50% chance for rain tomorrow on this forecast anyway, lower 60s. And that looks to be the trend, about 50 on Sunday night and calling for a chance for rain Monday again, but lower 60s. I'm seeing a lot of 60s and 40s next week, a little bit more fall-like. There's your forecast, Real Rock Z103.
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0: Uh-huh. 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
4: It's time for your Real Rock Z103 weather forecast. Today, sunny with a high near 69. Tonight, mostly clear skies before some clouds come in with a low around 49. Tomorrow, partly sunny into sunny with a high near 66. Sunday night, partly cloudy with a low around 49. This has been your Real Rock Z103 weather forecast.
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5: 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Listen for the latest weather forecast and the latest reports from the Weather Spotter Network. 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
7: This is your I-94 ramp cone zone update. The 210 I-94 ramp is closed. The interchange ramps will be closed to all travelers during construction, and traffic to and from Highway 210 in Fergus Falls will be detoured to the County Road 1/Tower Road. Highway 210 will remain open for travelers during construction. Traffic will shift to one side of the bridge and will be reduced to one lane in each direction. For construction updates, visit the Fergus Falls Chamber at fergusfalls.com and click on the cone zone. 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
1: It's time for your Real Rock Z103 weather forecast. Today, sunny with a high near 69. Tonight, mostly clear skies before some clouds come in with a low around 49. Tomorrow, partly sunny into sunny with a high near 66. Sunday night, partly cloudy with a low around 49. This has been your Real Rock Z103 weather forecast.
0: Who says Sunday mornings have to be boring? 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
1: It's time for your Real Rock Z103 weather forecast. Today, sunny with a high near 69. Tonight, mostly clear skies before some clouds come in with a low around 49. Tomorrow, partly sunny into sunny with a high near 66. Sunday night, partly cloudy with a low around 49. This has been your Real Rock Z103 weather forecast.
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2: It's time for your Real Rock Z-103 weather forecast. Today, sunny with a high near 69. Tonight, mostly clear skies before some clouds come in with a low around 49. Tomorrow, partly sunny into sunny with a high near 66. Sunday night, partly cloudy with a low around 49. This has been your Real Rock Z-103 weather forecast.
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3: It's time for your Real Rock Z-103 weather forecast. Today, sunny with a high near 69. Tonight, mostly clear skies before some clouds come in with a low around 49. Tomorrow, partly sunny into sunny with a high near 66. Sunday night, partly cloudy with a low around 49. This has been your Real Rock Z-103 weather forecast.
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1: It's time for your Real Rock Z103 weather forecast. Today, sunny with a high near 69. Tonight, mostly clear skies before some clouds come in with a low around 49. Tomorrow, partly sunny into sunny with a high near 66. Sunday night, partly cloudy with a low around 49. This has been your Real Rock Z103 weather forecast.
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4: Weather can shift quickly and sometimes become dangerous. Listen for the latest weather forecast and the latest reports from the Weather Spotter Network. 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

0: It's time for your Real Rock Z103 weather forecast. Today, sunny with a high near 69. Tonight, mostly clear skies before some clouds come in with a low around 49. Tomorrow, partly sunny into sunny with a high near 66. Sunday night, partly cloudy with a low around 49. This has been your Real Rock Z103 weather forecast.
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6: It's September 12th, and today in 1970, Chicago peaks at number 4 on the chart with 25 or 624. There have been a lot of rumors about the meaning behind the song title. One rumor is that 624 was a nickname for LSD because if one dropped acid at 6 p.m., the effect of the drug would wear off by 4 a.m. Today, 6-4 describes Peter Cetera's shift at Denny's. September 12, 2007, Led Zeppelin announces they're reuniting. It's a one-off benefit concert in London to raise money for the Ahmet Erdogan Education Fund. The concert is originally scheduled for November, but it gets postponed to December after Jimmy Page falls in his garden and fractures his little finger. But it's okay, because if anything can wait, it's education for the kids. Hit me up on Twitter at Paul Schaefer.
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0: It's time for your Real Rock Z103 weather forecast. Today, sunny with a high near 69. Tonight, mostly clear skies before some clouds come in with a low around 49. Tomorrow, partly sunny into sunny with a high near 66. Sunday night, partly cloudy with a low around 49. This has been your Real Rock Z103 weather forecast.
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1: It's time for your Real Rock Z103 weather forecast. Today, sunny with a high near 69. Tonight, mostly clear skies before some clouds come in with a low around 49. Tomorrow, partly sunny into sunny with a high near 66. Sunday night, partly cloudy with a low around 49. This has been your Real Rock Z103 weather forecast.
2: This is your I-94 ramp cone zone update. The 210 I-94 ramp is closed. The interchange ramps will be closed to all travelers during construction, and traffic to and from Highway 210 in Fergus Falls will be detoured to the County Road 1/Tower Road. Highway 210 will remain open for travelers during construction. Traffic will shift to one side of the bridge and will be reduced to one lane in each direction. For construction updates, visit the Fergus Falls Chamber at fergusfalls.com and click on the Cone Zone. 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Laundry piling up while the roads are torn up? 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
2: It's time for your Real Rock Z103 weather forecast. Today, sunny with a high near 69. Tonight, mostly clear skies before some clouds come in with a low around 49. Tomorrow, partly sunny into sunny with a high near 66. Sunday night, partly cloudy with a low around 49. This has been your Real Rock Z103 weather forecast.
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